0: being, but we'll look at it and see. They didn't, they only had 53 total plays, so I think those guys are fresh. They look fresh downstairs, even coming out of the game, which is good. We're going to need everybody for next week, but we'll decide what the right thing to do going into next week will be, and who gives us the best chance to win based on the grouping that's in a game. And then what was the other question you had? Yeah, so I don't think we'll get all of those guys back that were on the list, but for sure we're going to get, a good portion of them back for next week. So that'll be good. And then obviously you got to have a good week of practice and stay healthy.
1: Thanks, Coach.
0: Yeah, no problem.
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9: Credit Ohio State. Really deserving of their ranking. Made the plays they needed to make. You got to execute extremely well against teams like Ohio State. We didn't make enough winning plays. There were a couple positives. I thought winning the turnover battle. Defensively, the goal was to come in, and we had to limit the opportunities Ohio State had. We tried to shrink the game on offense with longer play clock

0: at Maryland. You know, I think he's been known as a heck of a football coach. He was a heck of an assistant football coach. Now he's a head football coach. His record now is, what, 39-53 in his eighth year at Maryland. So I just don't understand, you know, firing guys during the season, what that does.
1: Right.
0: You know, I mean, he's put this team together, let him coach his team and make decisions in December. You know, that's 2 months away. You can make all those decisions you need to make. So that's the kind of way I look at it. They got to take care of business. If it's ugly against Rutgers, then, you know, I'll take some of my comments back, and then they'll have to make a decision. But give them a chance to win at home against Rutgers and then take it from there.
1: 5:16, the final. Ohio State defeats Maryland. 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We'll have more of the Incova Insurance postgame show coming up on the Ohio State Sports Network from Learfield.
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13: 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Number 7, Indiana was playing at Nebraska this afternoon. The Huskers led for a long time, but IU came back.
14: Now, Hoover takes the stab, fakes it, gets Marsh out here, wide open. Nick Marsh, 30, 20, down to the 10. Touchdown, Indiana! 44 yards, and Indiana scores again, and this crowd goes quiet.
13: Don Fisher on Learfield, Indiana 20, Nebraska 17. That was your final in Lincoln. Northwestern defeats Ball State. Wildcats roll 45-14. Number 21, UCLA, still unbeaten on the season. They win at Oregon this afternoon. 17-15 was your final. In overtime, Illinois holds on against Michigan State 38-37. Game in progress over in State College. USC and Penn State knotted at 7. They have just gone to the second quarter. Top 25 finals. Missouri over Texas A&M 27-6. Oklahoma State rolls UCF 42-28. North Carolina hands Pittsburgh their first loss of the season. Tar Heels win 21-17. South Carolina big at Florida this afternoon. Gamecocks win at 38-19. Red River rivalry. Top-ranked Texas taking on Oklahoma in the Cotton Bowl. It came down to the end.
15: From 47, officials still standing over the football. Now he moves out of the way. Anderson the snapper, Ulrich the holder. Sandell steps it off to win Red River. Snap back, hold down, kick is away, driving kick, it looks good, it is good! It is good! You can unhitch the wagon, put the ponies in the barn!
13: Toby Rowland on Learfield, Oklahoma, knocks off top-ranked Texas 27-24. Number three, Notre Dame rolls at home over Stanford 58-7. Ole Miss big at Vanderbilt 52-17. Number 22, Houston, a winner at Kansas State, 35-16. Number 15, Tennessee, wins at Arkansas by a touchdown, 24-17. Games in progress, second quarter, Kentucky leads at home over LSU, 14-10. Georgia and Alabama scoreless in the first. Also in the first quarter, this game was moved up a couple of hours due to weather. Utah, a 7-0 lead over Kansas. Finals from around the state. Bowling Green wins their second straight game. They defeat Sacramento State 38-10. Dayton defeats Morehead State 56-28. Youngstown State, a winner at Indiana State 57-24. Miami, Ohio holds off UMass 20-19. Toledo falls at home to Buffalo. Bulls win that one 23-8. Eastern Michigan, a late field goal to win at Akron 25-23. Ohio rolls Central Michigan 31-14. Western Michigan defeats Kent State 38-7. Ohio State over Maryland this afternoon 45-16. More of the Encova Insurance postgame show coming up on the Ohio State Sports Network from Learfield.
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21: Joining us now is Ohio State linebacker T.J. Alford. T.J., how much confidence is the defense playing with right now?
22: I feel like it's a lot of confidence right now. You know, we're just getting better every week. So I feel like we're gaining more confidence each and every week.
21: When did you really start to feel the unit come together?
22: I feel like after that Illinois game, after like we heard what people were saying, coaches told us the same thing, we realized we had to pick it up.
21: Since that Illinois game, especially in stopping the run, Iowa and Maryland ran for a combined of over just under 120 yards on the ground. What were the corrections made to stop the run these last couple weeks?
22: It's really just everybody alignment and everybody just doing their job, realizing like how the scheme works and how we have to fit each run.
21: Not having Christian Allegra today in the linebacker room, how did that affect you guys, and what do you think you guys did best today?
22: We just had the next man up, you know. Christian, great player. We wish we would have had him out there, but like we, for some reason, we couldn't, so we had to make it work.
21: He was still on the sidelines. How much was he talking to you guys?
22: No, he was talking to us a lot. You know, he's still part of the team. You know, we're going to always be there, so like we were talking a lot.
21: How would you describe the relationship with Riley Pettit, John, and how that's evolved over time these last couple weeks?
22: You know, it's been, like me and Riley, it's been great. We came in together, you know. We're roommates, so like, we always with each other, so it's great.
21: What's he like as a roommate?
22: he real loud. He always on the game screaming and stuff like that, so it's funny, yeah.
21: Is he the more outspoken one, or is it you?
22: No, he's definitely the more outspoken one, yeah.
21: How would you describe when you guys are on the field together? What do fans see when you two are on the field at the same time?
22: I just feel like they just see two young players showing what they could do, and we're getting better each and every week.
21: Who are some younger guys in the linebacker room that we still might not know yet that we know about now?
22: You know, young guys like Sincere, Braxton, and CJ coming along too, so it's going to be, yeah.
21: What excites you most about getting to face an Indiana team that you guys faced last year in the Big Ten Championship?
22: Yeah, you know, we let that one slip away, so it's really amazing that we get another chance to do it, and now that, like, I'm actually playing on the field, I just can't wait for the opportunity.
21: Yeah, what was it like last year for you?
22: You know, last year I just knew my role, you know, had to do the best I could on special team. We had our railing Sunday up there, so I just knew my role.
21: Best part about playing in the rain, what would it be, TJ?
22: It's really like, you know, they can't really take that many deep shots because it's raining, so you kind of know what they're going to do each and every time. But, you know, Maryland threw the ball more than we expected in the rain, so yeah.
21: Does that change your positioning as a linebacker?
22: No, not really. Still got to do your job.
21: What is the most challenging part, and what's the most rewarding part about when you've worn the green dot helmet?
22: The challenging part is, you know, just getting your checks and all that stuff. And sometimes, like with weather and stuff, like the headset can kind of, like, be blurry a little bit. So that's kind of the challenging part. But also the best part is that you're controlling the defense. You know, everybody relying on you to make the checks and things like that. So you got to take that You got to take that pressure and use it, yeah.
21: No doubt. Well, thank you so much to TJ Alford for joining us. TJ, thank you again.
22: Thank you.
21: Guys, back to you.
1: All right, certainly the defense, we've seen them take the kind of steps forward that the coaching staff had hoped they would, Jim, and they're really going to need to do it going into next week.
0: Oh, yeah. I mean, I think they all understand that. But, you know, today they had the challenge of the Maryland Terrapins, and they were able to take advantage of, you know, some of the things that they were trying to do. Held them another offense under 200 yards and you know, able to dominate. TJ Alford is just a young football player. You know, him and Riley Pettijohn, both those guys getting a lot of reps in the ball game. And, you know, TJ ended up with 4 tackles today. He's got 16 on the year, so getting a lot of playing time, which is only going to help him in the second half of the season.
1: 45-16 the final. 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
21: Joined by Ohio State center Carson Hintzman. Carson, is there anything better for an offensive lineman than playing in the rain?
4: No, well, one thing better than that is playing in the snow. So, it was a good time. A little wet ball drill in there, so that was good. It's a good time.
21: Difference between playing in the snow versus playing in the rain, what would it be?
4: Well, I mean, obviously, got to say the cold. I mean, I was pretty fortunate my freshman year. We were playing up in Stanley Boy to go to state championship, and it was about negative 30 degree wind chill. And so I played in some pretty cold environments, and I do like the snow. I'm not going to lie. I like the snow over the rain.
21: How does that affect the center when it's a wet ball?
4: It kind of just depends. You know, everyone has their preferences. For me, I find out, like, if it's wet, kind of like when you sit in the bathtub too long and your hands kind of get all wrinkly, it's almost kind of like it makes it easier. Because if your hand's wet and the ball's wet, it's good. If your hand's wet and the ball's not wet or vice versa, no bueno.
21: Is there any way to remedy that in-game?
4: Either take your glove off or make sure the ref's got a dry ball on them.
21: Good strategy. Talking to Ohio State Senator Carson Hintzman. Carson, how would you describe the five offensive linemen out there today, given there were some new guys getting in the mix?
4: Yeah, I mean, props to those guys, man, kind of getting thrown in the fire late. I mean, you know, I kind of said to them, you know, coming to this game, we're going to see how deep our brotherhood goes in this whole line unit. And, you know, props to Coach Bowman for being able to coach those guys up on the fly. I think those guys played well. You know, I mean, like, we have a very smart group, so you know, the comprehension for them is great, going between different positions, different sides of the ball, and all that kind of stuff. So I didn't bat an eye, and so I was really proud of those guys for sure.
21: When did you guys know that Austin wasn't going to be able to go today?
4: Can I answer that? when did we know Austin wasn't going to go?
5: Just like a little bit before. But...
4: Yeah. I mean, it was pretty much right before. So, I mean, it was kind of those guys were, again, thrown in the fire, but they succeeded really well.
21: We'll start off with Gabe Van Sickle. He's been starting at right guard. He moves over to right tackle. Did he play much right tackle coming in, maybe out of high school or even when he got here on campus?
4: Yeah, Sicko Mode said he played right tackle a little bit in high school. So, not a whole lot. But he went out there. I mean, his giant – I always say he looks like a – you know, someone started carving a sculpture out of marble and they kind of forgot midway through what they were doing. He's just so much blockiness. He went out there, played his butt off against some pretty good rushers, some pretty talented rushers. And so for him to be able to do that, man, that's pretty special.
21: With him going over to right tackle, Jake Cook slid into right guard. How important has Jake's versatility been, whether that's in the Bison package or now in at right guard?
4: Yeah, young cookie, man. For him to go out there and, be a young guy kind of throwing the fire against a pretty good D-line, I mean, it was pretty cool. It's fun to have Cook out there just because he's like a young guy, you know what I mean? The stuff he says, it's kind of funny. His communication was great with me and Gabe, and whether he was, like you said, in there in our Bison package or wherever he was out in the field, I mean, he was balling out, so he did a good job.
21: How much better did you get to know the offensive line today just by seeing what everybody got to do?
4: Yeah, a ton. I mean, it's a long season. You know, this is literally technically the longest season in college football ever, and so if we want to go all the way, I mean, we've got to have depth, and I think for today, for us to show some of that depth is really important. It's really important for some of those guys to get real reps, you know what I mean, in a real environment. And so really good opportunity for him, for sure.
21: Ohio State Center Carson Hinsman. Carson, thank you so much, and stay dry.
4: I appreciate your time. Thank you.
21: Guys, back to you.
1: Well, certainly that helps the flexibility of the offensive line, Jim.
0: Yeah, they had to find a few more pieces to step up, and, you know, certainly that happened today. Before the game, you know, I think we were all kind of surprised when we found out that Austin Saraville wasn't going to be at their right tackle just because he's been so, you know, durable throughout his career. So when that happens, you got to be able to make changes and, you know, put your best five out there. And I think Tyler Boland did a good job, you know, identifying those guys and having faith in that they would go out there and get it done. And, you know, it just says a lot about Gabe Van Sickle because he obviously knows how to play guard. He's played that, and, you know, both right and left, and can understand all his assignments there. But then you move him out to tackle, and that changes a little bit. Your pass sets are totally different. Everything is just, you know, a little bit deeper, and he was able to overcome that. But how about Carson Hinsman, man? He over 40 starts in his career for Ohio State, and, you know, he started, and then, you know, his second year, Seth McLaughlin came in here, and, you know, he got a majority of those starts, and then, you know, with some injuries, he was back out there at guard, and then, you know, ended up moving back to center and winning a national championship, and, you know, started all of last year, and, you know, here he is, Mr. Dependable inside, and that's one guy you can't afford not to be out there is number 75, Carson Hinsman, a heck of a football player.
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9: For 50 years, Sherrod Brown voted how he was told. 1975 to today, different presidents, different issues, but Sherrod Brown's vote never changed. Higher taxes, Brown voted for them. 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Sex changes for kids, Sherrod Brown supported that too. When Washington Democrats needed Brown's vote, he gave it every time. Sherrod Brown voted with Biden 97%, Schumer 95%, Bernie Sanders 92%. That was the Democrat Party he joined 50 years ago. But times have changed. Now extremists are taking over. They're not asking for your vote. 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And Sherrod Brown will fall in line. 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Sherrod Brown, times changed. His vote never does. 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SLFPAC.org. SLF PAC is responsible for the content of this ad.
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1: 45-16, the final. Ohio State defeats Maryland today. We'll go back downstairs to Tyler Danberg.
21: Joined by Ohio State tight end Nate Roberts, who had a 68-yard touchdown, the longest by a tight end ever at Ohio State. When you hear those words, what comes to mind?
25: Yeah, I didn't even know that, so that's pretty surprising. But, you know, I'm glad to do it, and I'm really excited with how the game ended up and with the connection for me and Julian. That was big time for sure.
21: What was the route?
25: What was the route? Oh, it was a seam read, and Julian stayed in the pocket and got hit, but he delivered a great ball and put me in a great area to success.
21: When did you know you had the score?
25: Geez, the big board helps out a lot, the big Jumbotron. So right around like the 20, I started peeking up, making sure I wasn't getting caught. So I was running as hard as I could, but, you know, I'm just glad I got in the end zone.
21: How long are you able to look at the scoreboard?
25: No, it's a peak. It's a peak. You can't keep looking at it. So as I'm running as hard as I can, keeping eyes down, but, you know, I'll peek up at it like one time.
21: When you rip off a big catch, can you hear the crowd or do you block that out?
25: Yeah, I definitely hear it a little bit, you know. As I'm getting closer and kind of knowing I'm going to score, like I start hearing a little bit more. So, you know, it was just a great passing catch, and just glad we got in the end zone again.
21: With the offense, Nate, not having receivers Devin McEwen and Brandon Innes today, how great was it to come away with two touchdowns from the tight end room?
25: Yeah. When we found out that B.I. and Devin weren't playing, Coach Key definitely made a big emphasis that we needed to step up as a unit and really lead the offense. And I think that's exactly what we did today. And we stepped up to the challenge, obviously. We needed somebody to step up. So glad me and Mason were able to get in the end zone for the Buckeyes.
21: What's it like seeing a fellow tight end score?
25: Oh, my gosh, especially right in front of me. Like, that was great. I had 4K vision right of the play, so it was great. And just glad me and him got in the end zone. It was just so exciting. And it's cool. It's about celebrating as a whole offense, especially when a tight end scores. So it's pretty cool.
21: Talking to Ohio State tight end Nate Roberts. Nate, once upon a time, you were a heck of a baseball player out in Washington, Oklahoma. How would you compare the feeling of a home run to hitting a home run with a 68-yard touchdown?
25: I mean, geez, I don't think that's comparable. But, like, scoring a touchdown in the shoe in front of that many people and just the environment, I don't think that'll ever be topped in my life. So, you know, it was a great – I mean, it was a great passing catch. So I was really excited. So that was cool.
21: That's Ohio State tight end Nate Roberts. Nate, thanks so much.
25: Yeah, man, I appreciate it.
21: Guys, back to you.
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0: Yeah, I mean, you know, 31-10 at half. They end up winning 45-16, so, I mean, they did what they had to do in this ball game. It was good to see, you know, other people step up. You know, with the injuries that they had, we knew that, you know, some backups were going to get opportunities. And I thought overall they all stepped up and made some plays there. And, you know, just a guy like Nate Roberts, who we just heard from there, you know, just 10 catches on his young career here at Ohio State. He's just a sophomore. But to take 168 yards in the house, that's a good memory to have in the bank. You know, you can do that. So they know that, you know, Julian, if he sees him open in the middle of the field like that again, hey, I'll throw it there. And he'll find a way to get in the end zone. So making memories like that and having the ability now that have the trust in him that he can do that in the future. We're going to need him, you know, especially going on the road. Special teams, I thought, you know, was one of the things that we talked about were keyed in. And I thought overall, you know, they stepped up. They had a fake punt they were able to stop, had a pooch kickoff that they were able to get underneath, and then had some things in the return game, which was positive. We made our only field goal attempt. Our kickoffs were good. That's going to be the area what's in tight ball games. You're going to need that. And, you know, let's go back these last 2 weeks of fourth quarter drives that we already talked about, you know, killing the clock, so to speak. If we would have had that against Texas, we'd be sitting here undefeated right now. So they've learned a lot of lessons. Now they know Indiana's going to be tough. Oregon's going to be tough. You know, the rest of the season, Nebraska, you know, out there is going to be a tough game. The final game of the regular season, all these games, you know, people are gunning for Ohio State. But they know what they have to do. But it all starts in Bloomington. If you want to keep your season's dreams, you know, for a Big Ten championship and, you know, get in the playoffs and compete for a national championship at the end of the year, you have to go into Indiana, go into Bloomington in a much different atmosphere than, you know, it has been maybe in the history of the program now that they've won 22 straight games. And, you know, Indiana didn't run the ball particularly well, but they found a way to win, you know, this week. You know, I think they had 60, 70 yards rushing in the ball game against Nebraska. So take some of the things that Nebraska was able to do against them and then expand that. But, you know, it's going to be a close game, and you got to find a way to win it at the end.
1: All right. We'll see you then.
0: Sounds great, Paul.
1: 45-16, the final. Ohio State defeats Maryland. Maryland, here at Ohio Stadium in Columbus. All rights to the material contained in this broadcast are retained as the copyrighted property of The Ohio State University and may not be reproduced or rebroadcast without express written authorization. The commercial advertisements made in connection with this broadcast were made for the promotional purposes of the sponsors and should not be construed as an endorsement by The Ohio State University of the products or services. The Ohio State Sports Radio Network is a production of Radio Ohio Incorporated. The announcers for today's game were chosen by Radio Ohio and Learfield in conjunction with The Ohio State University. The executive producer of Ohio State Radio Sports is Skip Mossick. 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Hill, studio producer Ted Holbrook, and for Tyler Danberg and Jim Lachey, this is Paul Keels inviting you to join us Monday night at 6 for Buckeye Roundtable and then Thursday at noon for the Ryan Day Show presented by Roosters. 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
1: Here's a look at your latest Superstar Country Quad County weather forecast. Cloudy skies this afternoon in the Quad County. We'll see high temperatures top out near 70 degrees. Tonight we'll see rain move in with steady rain overnight. 90% chance of precipitation. Overnight lows near 59 degrees. Sunday rain early, remaining cloudy with showers in the afternoon. Highs near 71. Sunday evening, cloudy skies, overnight lows around 60 degrees. And Monday, cloudy skies early, followed by partial clearing, highs topping out near 76 degrees.
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A little too late, take that for what it's worth. There's our birthday girl, Tanya Tucker, celebrating today. She turns 68 years old, doesn't look a day over 40, if you want my opinion. John Gleason with you as we continue. It is country at its finest, simple definition, but oh so true. National Hug a Drummer Day, that's coming up in this half hour. Here's Alan Jackson and Jimmy Buffett.

0: What country am I in?
1: It doesn't matter. It's 5 o'clock somewhere.
0: It's always on 5 in Margaritaville, come to think of it.
1: Yeah, I heard that.
0: You've been there, haven't you?
1: Yes, sir.
0: I've seen your boat there.
1: I've been to Margaritaville a few times.
0: All right. Well, that's good.
1: Stumble my way back.
0: Okay. Well, we just want to make sure you can keep it between the navigational beacons.
1: Between the buoys. I got it.
0: All right. Well, it's 5 o'clock. Let's go somewhere.
1: I'm ready. Crank it up.
0: Let's get out of here.
1: I'm gone.

0: Nothing will ever feel like the finest in country music classic example there, Luke Combs, starting out our next hour. I would imagine throughout the year, each and every musician is singled out for his or her accomplishments. Today happens to be National Hug a Drummer Day. Hug a Drummer Day. You know, in one, I always respected the drummer because they've got to keep time, and I have a hard time keeping time. However, drummers do have one advantage that most other musicians don't have. Keep this in mind. Remember, drummers, they're always in the right key. Oh, sure. Now you want to take lessons.
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0: It's your country, pure and simple. John Gleason with you. So how are your teams doing in the Major League Baseball playoffs? Yeah, no, we're not mentioning anybody. We're not getting into any kind of fight. All I can say is that my teams, my matchup for the World Series for the best of seven is still on track, okay? Nobody's been eliminated yet. There hasn't been anybody who's been derailed. And I'm just holding a good thought. I don't want to say anything because I don't want to jinx it, but let's just see how the rest of the weekend plays out, okay? We got Trisha Yearwood coming up. We're also going to hear from Hudson Westbrook. As we continue,
1: here's a look at your latest Superstar Country Quad County weather forecast. Cloudy skies this afternoon in the Quad County. We'll see high temperatures top out near 70 degrees. Tonight we'll see rain move in with steady rain overnight. 90% chance of precipitation. Overnight lows near 59 degrees. Sunday rain early, remaining cloudy with showers in the afternoon. Highs near 71. Sunday evening, cloudy skies, overnight lows around 60 degrees. And Monday, cloudy skies, early followed by partial clearing, highs topping out near 76 degrees.
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0: I keep telling you, it isn't just about the music, it's what it evokes. The finest in country, and your memories. But we got 2 hours down, which means we're going to take a little break in the action. You know we're coming back. And when we do, well, we're going to hear from Rascal Flatts.
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2: Here's a look at your latest Superstar Country Quad County weather forecast. Cloudy skies this afternoon in the Quad County. We'll see high temperatures top out near 70 degrees. Tonight we'll see rain move in with steady rain overnight. 90% chance of precipitation. Overnight lows near 59 degrees. Sunday rain early, remaining cloudy with showers in the afternoon. Highs near 71. Sunday evening, cloudy skies, overnight lows around 60 degrees. And Monday, cloudy skies, early followed by partial clearing, highs topping out near 76 degrees.
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Nothing will ever be like the finest in country that we're playing for you. Well, my friends, our Saturday get-together is turning out to be a right nice time. In no small part because you're spending some time here. And, of course, I'm always very, very grateful for that.

0: Country in its finest, simple definition, but it's oh so true. So have you seen the motion picture Digger? It's on its way to becoming one of the biggest box office flops ever. I haven't seen it, so I'm not going to make any kind of a judgment. But here's the thing. You know, they always drag out the top 10 flops whenever there's something like this. And the same films appear on them, like Battlefield Earth and Titan A.E. Ishtar is another one. But the thing of it is, if you go see one or two of these films, you might enjoy it. Makes no difference whether or not it lost money, but you might enjoy it. The one that I keep coming back to is Heaven's Gate by Michael Cimino, the Western, after he almost bankrupted the studio. So, you know, you make your own decision about Digger, okay? I mean, after all, it does star Tom Cruise. Mark Chestnut coming up. We're also going to hear from Russell Dickerson.
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0: A better variety of country you just ain't going to find on National Bookshop Day. This is an important one, so we're going to extend it through the weekend and into next week. This is a time you should seek out your favorite bookstore, spend more time browsing the aisles, browsing the shelves, and it's a scientific fact that people who go to bookstores, particularly local bookstores, use bookstores, will live longer. I'm not making that up. We've got more of the finest in country, your favorites, Morgan Wallen, right around the corner, and when we return, we're going to hear from Alabama.
1: Here's a look at your latest Superstar Country Quad County weather forecast. Cloudy skies this afternoon in the Quad County. We'll see high temperatures top out near 70 degrees. Tonight we'll see rain move in with steady rain overnight. 90% chance of precipitation. Overnight lows near 59 degrees. Sunday rain early, remaining cloudy with showers in the afternoon. Highs near 71. Sunday evening, cloudy skies, overnight lows around 60 degrees. And Monday, cloudy skies, early followed by partial clearing, highs topping out near 76 degrees.
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0: There's your country, and then there's everything else on National Chess Day. National Chess Federation, been around since 1939. A lot of people, members of this federation, and the dues aren't that bad. So if you are a chess aficionado, you enjoy it, you play it, count yourself amongst the honor group. And if you don't play chess, well, you can sit down with me and play tic-tac-toe, because it's essentially the same thing. Stick with us, my friends. We've got one more hour.
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1: Here's a look at your latest Superstar Country Quad County weather forecast. Cloudy skies this afternoon in the Quad County. We'll see high temperatures top out near 70 degrees. Tonight we'll see rain move in with steady rain overnight. 90% chance of precipitation. Overnight lows near 59 degrees. Sunday rain early, remaining cloudy with showers in the afternoon. Highs near 71. Sunday evening, cloudy skies, overnight lows around 60 degrees. And Monday, cloudy skies early, followed by partial clearing, highs topping out near 76 degrees.
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Those of you who've been around for a long time know that we consider you to be family. And if you've just discovered the finest in country, welcome, welcome, welcome. Pull out a chair, sit down, because we've got another hour starting out with Brett Young.

0: Nothing will ever compare to the finest in country music. You have to shake your head and say, what were they thinking? 20-year-old man, he was riding down the road. He was a passenger in a pickup truck when he climbed out of the window and onto the truck bed. He then stood up and acted like he was surfing. You've seen people do this, right? Usually when alcohol is involved. He was up there having a great time until the turn in the road showed up. The driver took it a little sharper than he wanted to, and let's just say the surfer was thrown from the bed of the truck. Oh, he survived. But it wasn't pretty.
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1: Here's a look at your latest Superstar Country Quad County weather forecast. Cloudy skies this afternoon in the Quad County. We'll see high temperatures top out near 70 degrees. Tonight we'll see rain move in with steady rain overnight. 90% chance of precipitation. Overnight lows near 59 degrees. Sunday rain early, remaining cloudy with showers in the afternoon. Highs near 71. Sunday evening, cloudy skies, overnight lows around 60 degrees. And Monday, cloudy skies, early followed by partial clearing, highs topping out near 76 degrees.
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0: And on that note, we are closing out the 68th birthday of Tanya Tucker. Made mention of that earlier in the show. We heard from her. Thank you, my dear, for all that you do. Thank you for sharing your time and your talent. The world is a better place for you being a part of it. It's time for John to pick up his toys, move along, and make room for others. Thank you so very, very much for spending a little time here. It's always, always a joy for me when we get together, and hopefully we're going to get that opportunity again very, very soon.
1: Here's the deal. 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
1: Here's a look at your latest Superstar Country Quad Caddy weather forecast. Steady rainfall overnight. Tonight we'll see temperatures drop down to 59 degrees overnight. Sunday, rain continuing early Sunday morning. Remaining cloudy with showers Sunday afternoon, a 70% chance of precipitation, highs near 71. Sunday evening, cloudy skies. Overnight lows around 60 degrees. Monday, cloudy skies early, followed by partial clearing, highs near 76. And Monday night, some clouds early giving way to clear conditions overnight, lows near 59.
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totally get it. You want them back to back when you tune in, and what we're doing for you right now from Tracy Byrd to Eric Church. Here you go, a little song about Springsteen.

0: Bottom line, that's all we got to do. Just say so. Everything hopefully fall into place right there with Dan and Shay. Understand around the first part of this month of October, about 1% to 2% of shoppers, they say, have finished their Christmas shopping going on right there, trying to get that out of the way for sure. Recent survey data shows and suggests that December remains the month when most people expect to wrap up their holiday purchases right there. And I'd say of those, maybe about 90% doing that Christmas Eve. It wouldn't surprise me at all. That's When I Love You, Phil Vassar, in a moment or two, right around the corner.
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5: The Mountaineer Food Bank is coming to the Jackson County Junior Fairgrounds October 14th from 10 until 11:30. 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

0: Just might have to do it like that. Turn this truck around. That, of course, Jordan Davis. And boy, I can see everything going on in that song for sure. David Nail, whatever she's got that lined out and ready to go for you with David. And soon to follow, Marty Stewart, lined out and ready to go as well.
1: Here's a look at your latest Superstar Country Quad County weather forecast. Steady rainfall overnight tonight. We'll see temperatures drop down to 59 degrees overnight. Sunday, rain continuing early Sunday morning. Remaining cloudy with showers Sunday afternoon, a 70% chance of precipitation, highs near 71. Sunday evening, cloudy skies. Overnight lows around 60 degrees. Monday, cloudy skies early, followed by partial clearing, highs near 76. And Monday night, some clouds early giving way to clear conditions overnight, lows near 59.
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0: could be you've ended up that direction right there, too, south of Sanity. I think I have a time or two in my life. There you go with Zach Top, and boy, the visuals popping in my brain every time I hear that thing. In a moment or two, ready to go for you, Faith Hill, and a song about this kiss just moments away.
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4: The Meigs County Fairgrounds will be the site of a Veterans Appreciation Day on Tuesday, October 10th. Lunch will be provided and vouchers for a free ham and turkey will be provided while supplies last. And Taste of Ripley is coming to the Epworth United Methodist Church on Saturday, October 17th from 3 until 6 o'clock. Attendees will have an opportunity to sample dishes prepared from Ripley's restaurants and food vendors.
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2: Here's a look at your latest Superstar Country Quad County weather forecast. Steady rainfall overnight. Tonight we'll see temperatures drop down to 59 degrees overnight. Sunday, rain continuing early Sunday morning. Mainly cloudy with showers Sunday afternoon. A 70% chance of precipitation. Highs near 71. Sunday evening, cloudy skies. Overnight lows around 60 degrees. Monday, cloudy skies early, followed by partial clearing. Highs near 76. And Monday night, some clouds early giving way to clear conditions overnight. Lows near 59.
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0: Isn't that a good way to put it right there? Lauren Elena singing her heart out with Chase Matthew side by side right there with each other. All my exes. Great way to wind down that set too. Listen, you've been appointed Minister of Minor Inconveniences right there, and you cannot fix health care. You cannot fix housing or wages, but you can permanently eliminate one tiny annoyance from society. So here's what the internet said, and see if you might agree with this too. Cereal bags need zipper closures, and I think I'd agree with that too. All printers must use the same style ink cartridge. Amen on that. Boy, that gets to be confusing after a while. And the final one right here, physical buttons on car dashboards instead of touch screens. Go back to those that we had years and years ago. What you think about that? Blake Shelton on the way with Honey Bee, and soon to follow, Tracy Lawrence for you.
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0: Can't help but have a lot of fun with a song like that, that's for sure. A bar song, that, of course, Tipsy, right there, Chef Boozy, helping us out. Getting back to the country hits here in a moment or two, you want, with King George helping us out in that department. George Strait and Give It Away, and soon to follow, Randy Travis for you.
1: Here's a look at your latest Superstar Country Quad County weather forecast. Showers early this Sunday, then scattered thunderstorms developing later in the day. A 70% chance of rain. Highs near 71 degrees. This evening, showers, then cloudy skies. Overnight, lows near 60 degrees. Monday, areas of patchy fog early. Cloudy skies early, followed by partial clearing. Highs near 76. Monday evening, clear skies. Overnight lows near 58 degrees. And Tuesday, mostly sunny, highs near 85 degrees.
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She was storming through the house that day, and I could tell she was leaving. And I thought, oh, she'll be back, till she turned around and pointed at the wall and said,

0: If you caught yourself singing along with that one, I don't blame you a bit right there. Think As You Drunk, Riley Green, and some great assistance, too, from Toby Keith helping out. In a moment or two, lined out, ready to go, sold the Grundy County auction incident with John Michael Montgomery, getting us all the details right around the bend.
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4: The Meigs County Fairgrounds will be the site of a Veterans Appreciation Day on Tuesday, October 10th. Lunch will be provided and vouchers for a free ham and turkey will be provided while supplies last. And Taste of Ripley is coming to the Epworth United Methodist Church on Saturday, October 17th from 3 until 6 o'clock. Attendees will have an opportunity to sample dishes prepared from Ripley's restaurants and food vendors.
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0: 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Racine, Gallup Police, Pomeroy, and Ravenswood.
1: Here's a look at your latest Superstar Country Quad County weather forecast. Showers early this Sunday, then scattered thunderstorms developing later in the day. A 70% chance of rain. Highs near 71 degrees. This evening, showers, then cloudy skies. Overnight, lows near 60 degrees. Monday, areas of patchy fog early. Cloudy skies early, followed by partial clearing. Highs near 76. Monday evening, clear skies. Overnight lows near 58 degrees. And Tuesday, mostly sunny, highs near 85 degrees. 93.

Well, you get right down to it. What's good for the gander has got to be good for the goose, right? Well, it should be that way. Guys do it all the time. Here's Mindy McCready letting you know how she thinks about it.

0: Well, I'd say if you caught yourself singing along with that one, I don't blame you a bit. Kid Myself. That, of course, John Morgan. And getting back to the country hits here in a moment or two as well. Well, I found out through some information I've been reading about, emotional connections seem to be the new gold standard of dating. Now, that's according to one new survey came out. It finds that nearly half of people consider it luxurious if their date reveals details about their background, and they also have in-depth, intelligent conversations going on that direction, too, and nothing wrong with that at all. But they also found out about two-thirds still want to be swept off their feet, and I'll put that in quotes right there, on a date. And a third feel the relationship is doomed if they don't feel that way on a first date. What's your thoughts about something like that? Back to it, Why Don't We Just Dance? Josh Turner, moments away, and soon to follow, Sawyer Brown, lined out and ready to go as well.
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0: That's a fun little tune to be singing along with, no doubt about it. Get to drinking, Zach John King to wind down that set. In a moment or two, Garth Brooks helping us out to get back to some great favorites for you. The country favorites are going to include Papa Loved Mama, Not That Far Away, Guaranteed.
1: Here's a look at your latest Superstar Country Quad County weather forecast. Showers early this Sunday, then scattered thunderstorms developing later in the day. A 70% chance of rain. Highs near 71 degrees. This evening, showers, then cloudy skies. Overnight, lows near 60 degrees. Monday, areas of patchy fog early. Cloudy skies early, followed by partial clearing. Highs near 76. Monday evening, clear skies. Overnight lows near 58 degrees. And Tuesday, mostly sunny, highs near 85 degrees.
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0: Boy, I tell you, there's something about that guitar action going on and that thing and that music just gets my attention every time. Love it more and more every time I hear it. Rethink Some Things. That, of course, Luke Combs, and very proud and honored to be playing that for you. Dina Carter waiting in the wings for you with some strawberry wine, not that far away, and try to get some more in for you right after her if I can.
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4: The Meigs County Fairgrounds will be the site of a Veterans Appreciation Day on Tuesday, October 10th. Lunch will be provided and vouchers for a free ham and turkey will be provided while supplies last. And Taste of Ripley is coming to the Epworth United Methodist Church on Saturday, October 17th from 3 until 6 o'clock. Attendees will have an opportunity to sample dishes prepared from Ripley's restaurants and food vendors.
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1: Here's a look at your latest Superstar Country Quad County weather forecast. Showers early this Sunday, then scattered thunderstorms developing later in the day. A 70% chance of rain. Highs near 71 degrees. This evening, showers, then cloudy skies. Overnight, lows near 60 degrees. Monday, areas of patchy fog early. Cloudy skies early, followed by partial clearing. Highs near 76. Monday evening, clear skies. Overnight lows near 58 degrees. And Tuesday, mostly sunny, highs near 85 degrees.
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Well, I said it time and time again, I'm city slicker born, but boy, I tell you, through and through my heart and soul, born country for sure. Here you go with Alabama, and they're taking...

0: But there's a bunch of visuals coming to mind right there with that one, Painted You Pretty. That, of course, Hudson Westbrook winding down that set. Understand bad news for night owls. Researchers find that staying up late is bad for mental health. Now, according to one new study that came out, they say going to bed by 1 a.m. can lower the risk of developing conditions like depression and anxiety, things like that. Stanford University researchers found that regardless of your preferred bedtime, everybody benefits from going to bed earlier. But they admit they're not sure why. It seems to be better for mental health right there, but it does. It makes a big difference right there. So for you night owls, you might want to consider going to bed a little bit earlier. Dierks Bentley coming up with How Am I Doing? And soon to follow, David Lee Murphy.
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9: The Mountaineer Food Bank is coming to the Jackson County Junior Fairgrounds October 14th from 10 until 11:30. 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And the American Revolution traveling exhibit will be coming to the Starcher Mansion in Ripley October 21st through October 27th. 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

0: How about that advice right there from Kenny Chesney? Boy, can't go wrong going that direction. Atoll, carry on, if you would, if at all possible, right there. Good morning, beautiful Steve Holy coming up, getting us back to the country hits here in a moment or two. And soon to follow, not that far away, Martina McBride lined out and ready to go for you.
1: Here's a look at your latest Superstar Country Quad County weather forecast. Showers early this Sunday, then scattered thunderstorms developing later in the day. A 70% chance of rain. Highs near 71 degrees. This evening, showers, then cloudy skies. Overnight, lows near 60 degrees. Monday, areas of patchy fog early. Cloudy skies early, followed by partial clearing. Highs near 76. Monday evening, clear skies, overnight lows near 58 degrees. And Tuesday, mostly sunny, highs near 85 degrees.
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0: Doggy doing a little rocking out right there, and that one I'm going to make it worth your while. That, of course, Russell Dickerson sounded mighty fine. Ain't nothing wrong with that, ain't tall. Kix Brooks and Ronnie Dunn helping us out. Boot Scoot and Boogie coming up in a moment or two, and try to get some more in for you right after them, if at all possible.
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3: The Meigs County Fairgrounds will be the site of a Veterans Appreciation Day on Tuesday, October 10th. Lunch will be provided and vouchers for a free ham and turkey will be provided while supplies last. And Taste of Ripley is coming to the Epworth United Methodist Church on Saturday, October 17th from 3 until 6 o'clock. Attendees will have an opportunity to sample dishes prepared from Ripley's restaurants and food vendors.
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2: Here's a look at your latest Superstar Country Quad County weather forecast. Showers early this Sunday, then scattered thunderstorms developing later in the day. A 70% chance of rain. Highs near 71 degrees. This evening, showers, then cloudy skies. Overnight, lows near 60 degrees. Monday, areas of patchy fog early. Cloudy skies early, followed by partial clearing. Highs near 76. Monday evening, clear skies. Overnight lows near 58 degrees. And Tuesday, mostly sunny, highs near 85 degrees.
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Doggone it, enjoying each and every moment, living and living well. Good way to put it from King George, right here at the station with the best country hits around.

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0: Boy, I tell you, there's something about that gentleman, the way he sings, and boy, his style gets my attention every time. Morgan Wallen, Bend By Now, name of the tune. Understand that some people just don't know how to act when they go out to a restaurant, and new research has revealed the worst ways that customers can behave. Now, the good examples right here, according to a YouGov poll, the most unacceptable thing somebody can do is refuse to pay for a meal they say they didn't like, but they ate it anyway. And I've seen that happen before, too. And some other items right here, letting kids roam around the restaurant freely. Second on the list right there, and I've seen way too much of that, followed by debating menu prices with the staff. If you're going to be debating, don't even go there. Go to a place you know you can pay the prices and not have to do a little bargaining. Back to it, Rascal Flatts, in a moment or two with Rewind right around the corner.
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4: The Mountaineer Food Bank is coming to the Jackson County Junior Fairgrounds October 14th from 10 until 11:30. 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And the American Revolution traveling exhibit will be coming to the Starcher Mansion in Ripley, October 21st through October 27th. 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

0: Did you keep up with that one? Boy, it's fun to try right there. Maybe you did, but I never can. Brunette right there. Tucker Wetmore winding down that set. In a moment or two, Trace Atkins helping us out. The country favorite's going to continue going that direction with You're Gonna Miss This. We'll have that for you pretty quick. And Tracy Byrd, not that far away, too.
1: Here's a look at your latest Superstar Country Quad County weather forecast. Showers early this Sunday, then scattered thunderstorms developing later in the day. A 70% chance of rain. Highs near 71 degrees. This evening, showers, then cloudy skies. Overnight, lows near 60 degrees. Monday, areas of patchy fog early. Cloudy skies early, followed by partial clearing. Highs near 76. Monday evening, clear skies, overnight lows near 58 degrees. And Tuesday, mostly sunny, highs near 85 degrees.
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0: That lady singing a song, boy, she get my attention, that's for sure. Ella Langley, and what a talent. 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Loving Life Again. 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Brad Paisley helping us out. 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
7: The Meigs County Fairgrounds will be the site of a Veterans Appreciation Day on Tuesday, October 10th. Lunch will be provided and vouchers for a free ham and turkey will be provided while supplies last. And Taste of Ripley is coming to the Epworth United Methodist Church on Saturday, October 17th from 3 until 6 o'clock. Attendees will have an opportunity to sample dishes prepared from Ripley's restaurants and food vendors.
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1: Here's a look at your latest Superstar Country Quad County weather forecast. Showers early this Sunday, then scattered thunderstorms developing later in the day. A 70% chance of rain. Highs near 71 degrees. This evening, showers, then cloudy skies. Overnight, lows near 60 degrees. Monday, areas of patchy fog early. Cloudy skies early, followed by partial clearing. Highs near 76. Monday evening, clear skies. Overnight lows near 58 degrees. And Tuesday, mostly sunny, highs near 85 degrees.
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Oh, I understand there's a bunch of radio stations out there you could listen to, but you kept it right here, and thank you for doing that. We appreciate that so very much. 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

0: Well, when Shaboozy's singing a song, boy, I tell you, it's easy to sing along with him, too, right there. And teaming up with him, helping him out, Jelly Roll. Shaboozy and Jelly Roll side by side, and amen, right there to wind down that set. Understand there's a woman in England heard a prowler outside her home. She confronted him by grabbing a nearby garden gnome right there and throwing it at him. As a matter of fact, so she hit him with it and went back inside, and she grabbed another weapon, a rolling pin, which she preferred since she, quote, didn't want to break another gnome, end quote, right there. And understand the prowler decided to leave instead, and everything seemed to be turning out all right. Back to it. Got it for you. Kenny Chesney teaming up with Uncle Cracker, and When the Sun Goes Down. We'll have that for you pretty soon.
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11: The Mountaineer Food Bank is coming to the Jackson County Junior Fairgrounds October 14th from 10 until 11:30. 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And the American Revolution Traveling Exhibit will be coming to the Starcher Mansion in Ripley, October 21st through October 27th. 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

0: How about that? Got to taste your own medicine right there. And I like the way she's singing them, too. Great music in that thing. Megan Maroney and Medicine to wind down that set. Where I come from, Montgomery Gentry, helping us out in a moment or two. And soon to follow, Sammy Kershaw.
1: Here's a look at your latest Superstar Country Quad County weather forecast. Showers early this Sunday, then scattered thunderstorms developing later in the day. A 70% chance of rain. Highs near 71 degrees. This evening, showers, then cloudy skies. Overnight, lows near 60 degrees. Monday, areas of patchy fog early. Cloudy skies early, followed by partial clearing. Highs near 76. Monday evening, clear skies. Overnight lows near 58 degrees. And Tuesday, mostly sunny, highs near 85 degrees.
2: 93.1, The Wolf.

0: bottom line, all you got to do, just say so. They'll be right there pretty quick, as a matter of fact, to help you out, whatever you might need. That, of course, Dan and Shay, side by side. On the way for you in a heartbeat or two, Clinton Black, Nothing But the Taillights. Got that line down and ready to go. And if I can get some more for you after him, well, I'll definitely try my best, is for sure.
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3: The Meigs County Fairgrounds will be the site of a Veterans Appreciation Day on Tuesday, October 10th. Lunch will be provided and vouchers for a free ham and turkey will be provided while supplies last. And Taste of Ripley is coming to the Epworth United Methodist Church on Saturday, October 17th from 3 until 6 o'clock. Attendees will have an opportunity to sample dishes prepared from Ripley's restaurants and food vendors.
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1: Here's a look at your latest Superstar Country Quad County weather forecast. Showers early this Sunday, then scattered thunderstorms developing later in the day. A 70% chance of rain. Highs near 71 degrees. This evening, showers, then cloudy skies. Overnight, lows near 60 degrees. Monday, areas of patchy fog early. Cloudy skies early, followed by partial clearing. Highs near 76. Monday evening, clear skies. Overnight lows near 58 degrees. And Tuesday, mostly sunny, highs near 85 degrees.
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0: South of Sanity. Zach Top on your radio, and it is Andrew J along with you. Hope you're having a good one as we get the tail end of your weekend up and rolling here. Stick around for Clay Walker.
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0: Ella Langley, Choosing Texas. Welcome, it is Andrew J. Thanks so much for hanging out on your Sunday morning. Stick around for Keith Urban coming up.
1: Here's a look at your latest Superstar Country Quad County weather forecast. Showers early this Sunday, then scattered thunderstorms developing later in the day. A 70% chance of rain. Highs near 71 degrees. This evening, showers, then cloudy skies. Overnight, lows near 60 degrees. Monday, areas of patchy fog early. Cloudy skies early, followed by partial clearing. Highs near 76. Monday evening, clear skies. Overnight lows near 58 degrees. And Tuesday, mostly sunny, highs near 85 degrees.
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0: Lauren Elena and Chase Matthews, that's All My Exes. And I'm Andrew J. with you on your Sunday morning. Now, I was looking at the calendar, and when you think about pizza, the first thing that probably comes to the mind is a pizza with pepperoni on it. That's just the first image. But a lot of people don't think about, oh, what about sausage pizza? I'm not a big pepperoni fan, but love a good Italian sausage. Well, today is National Sausage Pizza Day today. So get yourself a pizza. Skip the pepperoni this round. Get yourself a nice Italian sausage on that. Mmm, that's some tasty stuff. John Michael Montgomery coming up. Stick around.
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6: The Meigs County Fairgrounds will be the site of a Veterans Appreciation Day on Tuesday, October 10th. Lunch will be provided and vouchers for a free ham and turkey will be provided while supplies last. And Taste of Ripley is coming to the Epworth United Methodist Church on Saturday, October 17th from 3 until 6 o'clock. Attendees will have an opportunity to sample dishes prepared from Ripley's restaurants and food vendors.
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3: Here's a look at your latest Superstar Country Quad County weather forecast. Showers early this Sunday, then scattered thunderstorms developing later in the day. A 70% chance of rain. Highs near 71 degrees. This evening, showers, then cloudy skies. Overnight, lows near 60 degrees. Monday, areas of patchy fog early. Cloudy skies early, followed by partial clearing. Highs near 76. Monday evening, clear skies. Overnight lows near 58 degrees. And Tuesday, mostly sunny, highs near 85 degrees.
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0: Think as you're drunk, it's Riley Green. Great to have you along. We are less than 3 weeks away from Halloween, and I'm sure you're ready for it, right? Got any sort of costumes planned? Or do you at least, because they already have Halloween candy out in the stores. And I know that's a ploy. Nobody gets Halloween candy this early for Halloween. People go and get Halloween candy this early because they want to eat it before they get the stuff they're going to hand out at Halloween. So, very smart on you, candy makers. 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

0: Morgan Wallen, don't we? And it's Andrew Jay, and we most certainly do. Thank you very much. What else do we do? We play Luke Bryan coming up.
1: Here's a look at your latest Superstar Country Quad County weather forecast. Showers early this Sunday, then scattered thunderstorms developing later in the day. A 70% chance of rain. Highs near 71 degrees. This evening, showers, then cloudy skies. Overnight, lows near 60 degrees. Monday, areas of patchy fog early. Cloudy skies early, followed by partial clearing. Highs near 76. Monday evening, clear skies. Overnight lows near 58 degrees. And Tuesday, mostly sunny, highs near 85 degrees.
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0: 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We probably did enough of that last night, right? Hang tight, George Strait coming up.
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2: Here's a look at your latest Superstar Country Quad County weather forecast. Showers early this Sunday, then scattered thunderstorms developing later in the day. A 70% chance of rain. Highs near 71 degrees. This evening, showers, then cloudy skies. Overnight, lows near 60 degrees. Monday, areas of patchy fog early. Cloudy skies early, followed by partial clearing. Highs near 76. Monday evening, clear skies. Overnight lows near 58 degrees. And Tuesday, mostly sunny, highs near 85 degrees.
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0: Woman, that is Kane Brown, and it is Andrew J. here. How you doing? Hope you're having a good one today. Hang tight for a classic for the Mavericks. We'll get to you in a bit. Chad Brock around the corner, too.
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5: 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And the American Revolution Traveling Exhibit will be coming to the Starcher Mansion in Ripley October 21st through October 27th. 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

0: Luke Holmes rethinking some things. It is Andrew J. Oh, we've all done that a time or two, haven't we? Stick around for Jason Aldean coming up and Shania as well.
1: Here's a look at your latest Superstar Country Quad County weather forecast. Showers early this Sunday, then scattered thunderstorms developing later in the day. A 70% chance of rain. Highs near 71 degrees. This evening, showers, then cloudy skies. Overnight, lows near 60 degrees. Monday, areas of patchy fog early. Cloudy skies early, followed by partial clearing. Highs near 76. Monday evening, clear skies. Overnight lows near 58 degrees. And Tuesday, mostly sunny, highs near 85 degrees.
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0: London Westbrook and Painted You Pretty. And it's Andrew Jay with you on your Sunday. Thank you for making me part of your morning. Stick around for Martina McBride coming up.
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6: 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And Taste of Ripley is coming to the Epworth United Methodist Church on Saturday, October 17th from 3 until 6 o'clock. 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
5: 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This week, at the leadership table, General Hoyer is joined by Kendall Drobish, a senior at WVU and founder of the cake pop business Kendall's Creations. Throughout her years at WVU, Kendall has filled her time as an intern at both Hope Gas and the Public Interest Communication Research Lab. She's president of the Public Relations Student Society of America and student ambassador for the WVU Canaday College of Creative Arts and Media. The General and Kendall discuss her background as a native West Virginian from the Northern Panhandle and how she wants to serve the state moving forward. In the Eastern Panhandle, there is a really cool distillery called Devil's Due, and we'll learn about this operation in this week's Rooted in the Mountain State segment. Across West Virginia, there are at least 10 free and charitable clinics, and in most cases, a number of the medical providers at these clinics volunteer their time. The target population served are the uninsured and underinsured. An example of an underinsured person would be an individual who has, say, a $5,000 deductible, works a minimum wage job, and cannot afford to pay for the medical care before the deductible is expired. Without these safety net clinics, many individuals in our state would go without needed medical care. By far, the largest and most established clinic is West Virginia Health Right in Charleston. Each year, they have a one-day mega clinic called West Virginia Day of Caring. To learn more about West Virginia Health Right and the services they provide, as well as the Day of Care, I'll talk with Angie Settle, CEO of West Virginia Health Right. Outside of West Virginia, there's been a number of measles outbreaks. Many of those states do not have the same laws as West Virginia when it comes to mandatory school vaccines. If you're going to travel out of state, you'll want to listen to my interview with Amy Haskins of the Jackson County Health Department. She'll discuss how you can keep yourself safe from the measles. Now, let's join General Hoyer at the leadership table.
6: Hello, and welcome to At the Leadership Table with retired Major General Jim Hoyer. Oftentimes, people hear the word leader and they think only of political leaders, but leaders come in many forms, and that's worth exploring. I'm Jim Hoyer, born and raised in West Virginia, a husband, a father, a new grandfather, and a retired military leader, serving for over 40 years in public leadership for our state and nation. Now, the most important mission I have going forward is to educate, motivate, and empower our next generation of leaders. At the leadership table with us today is Kendall Drobish, and Kendall is a senior at West Virginia University. She's pursuing her graduate coursework through a WVU 4+1 program in integrated marketing communications. And that's a program that allows students to achieve both a bachelor's degree and a master's degree in a combined 5-year time frame. Over the summer, Kendall served as an instructional design specialist intern with Hope Gas, and she also serves as an intern at WVU's Public Interest Communications Research Lab. On campus, Kendall also serves as the president of WVU's Public Relations Student Society of America and as a student ambassador for her college. And beyond her role as a student, she's also an entrepreneur, and she owns Kendall's Creations, a custom cake pop business that she built alongside her college career. So apparently you didn't have a lot of free time in your college career. So Kendall, we thank you for joining us at the leadership table today.
7: Thank you for having me. I'm really excited to be here and to talk to you.
6: So we're going to start by asking you the same first question we ask all of our guests. Please share with us a standout moment when you learned something really important about leadership.
7: It's really hard to pick one standout moment. I feel like everything I apply myself in, I feel like I learn something from it and grow from there. I would say PRSSA, the Public Relations Student Society of America. I joined that my first semester freshman year and have grown in leadership through there. I think that something really important that I've learned about leadership is that it's not just about taking in all of the tasks and doing it all by yourself. It's about delegating. It's about making sure your team knows what's going on and can collaborate with you, and definitely practicing like active listening, listening to what my team needs and how I can help them, and vice versa.
6: So tell us a little bit about your journey and your background and a little bit more about what drew you to advertising and public relations.
7: Yeah, so I'm from Weirton, West Virginia. So born and raised in West Virginia. I feel like I've more associated myself with like Pittsburgh and kind of like the Ohio Valley area, just because I don't think until my junior year of high school, I ever made it past Wheeling, West Virginia. But we had a recruiter from WVU come and talk to my media class in high school. I did yearbook, the newspaper, the morning announcements. I was the executive producer of that. And then I just kind of made the decision that advertising and public relations and that path would be more my speed and beneficial to my future. So I kind of went that way, and here I am at WVU. Ever since I got here, I've always just tried to dive into anything I can, be involved in any way I can, and so that's always what I've been trying to do.
6: Coming from Weirton in that economic transition area and doing the internship with Hope Gas, do you think that will impact the focus of where you want to apply your public relations skills going forward?
7: Yeah, I think that it was something new that I was not aware of that was very eye-opening to me, and I would love to help out in any way I can. I truly love West Virginia. I love my hometown. I love Morgantown.
6: And the partnership with Hope Gas and the PIC Labs creating a whole series of opportunities for students, but also for Hope Gas to be able to continue to grow. So in addition to that experience, you're also working on the West Virginia economy from another standpoint. And you're an entrepreneur. And as we know, in West Virginia, the vast majority of our businesses in the state are small businesses. So tell us a little bit about Kendall's Creations and what inspired you to do this, particularly while you're in college at the same time.
7: Mm-hmm. So I've always been in love with baking growing up. That's just kind of been my creative outlet before I found public relations. So back in high school, I would bake cookies, cupcakes, brownies, anything, and I would bring them to my friends at school. And so for my graduation party senior year of high school, I decided to have my entire dessert table with only desserts made by me. So I was like, I'm going to try and make cake pops. Now, they weren't very pretty looking, but everyone was like, wow, Kendall, they taste very good. Mm-hmm. And so kind of from there, a couple of my friends asked me to make them for their graduation parties. And it really just grew from there. I was just working on them more, kind of finding a whole new like creative outlet and passion that way. It was really my mom that encouraged me to start selling them. So I just kind of put a post out on Facebook, and I was like, hey, guys, I'm going to be selling cake pops for graduation parties, any events. And it kind of just went on from there. I'm actually, I sell cake pops in a local coffee shop in my hometown, The Coffee Bean. And that's been really great to collaborate that way.
6: So you took something that's a hobby and you enjoy doing and turned it into a business opportunity as well.
7: Yeah, that's something that I'm definitely planning on growing and scaling after I'm done with college. I feel like, as you said, I don't have much free time, so it's unfortunate that I haven't had a lot of extra time to dedicate into growing it more. Mm-hmm. But I feel like I'm like at a pretty steady pace right now where I'm getting what I want out of it. But and something about me is like I always want more. I always want to do more. So I'm excited for the future and where that can take me.
6: So you'll be graduating in the near future with the public relations and communications degree. You've got the small business. I thank you for the work you've been doing in the PIC lab with Hope Gas, because I think it's great for our economic opportunities and for being a young entrepreneur. And thank you for joining us at the leadership table today.
7: Thank you for having me.
6: Thanks for listening. This has been At the Leadership Table with retired Major General Jim Hoyer.
8: You are listening to the West Virginia Department of Agriculture's Rooted in the Mountain State. At Devil's Due Distillery in Kearneysville, West Virginia, every pour tells a story of our state. Today, we talk to Wiley McDade, owner and founder of Devil's Due Distillery and proud West Virginia Grown member.
9: In 2019, I retired from the Navy. And of course, I'm in business with my brother, Brian, Brian Halbert. And he retired as well. And the two of us had the crazy idea to open a bourbon distillery. We looked in a lot of places, but we found Jefferson County to be a very fast-growing county with a lot of agriculture still intact. And because we source all of our products locally from farms, it seemed like a pretty good place to put it. It doesn't help, or it doesn't hurt, excuse me, having two national parks right down the street. Between Antietam and Harper's Ferry, that's about 2 million people a year that come into the area. And so we get a lot of tourist traffic here. It's a, we think, perfect location to put a bourbon distillery in. Well, we left Northern Virginia in the early 90s. Of course, a lot of my family lives over here now in the Eastern Panhandle. And so, yeah, we moved to Shepherdstown, West Virginia after retirement, and then opened our business here in Kearneysville, West Virginia. There's no school of distillation in the United States. It almost is non-existent. So we started some small-scale practicing. Mostly, when it comes to distillation, there's a little bit of chemistry, a little bit of biology, and a little bit of mechanical engineering involved. And so we really spent a lot of our time understanding water chemistry, how to keep yeast alive. Because they're so critical in the formation of alcohol in these grain mashes. And that was a lot of the practice. Then we had some hands-on, and we worked with some other distilleries and some other distillers. We read a lot of books before we really made the decision that this was a career we wanted to pursue. And then we scaled up to what you see here now. And now we make probably 15 different mash bills. The last couple of years, it's kind of our exploration in whiskey. We wanted to understand how to work with grains to make grain alcohol and age grain alcohols very, very well. And we've now, I think, fully professionalized in that. Bourbon, rye, wheat whiskey, corn whiskey, and now we even are into some rums. The whiskey, these barrels, they hold liquid very well. But when the alcohol and the water, they heat up, water is only 3 atoms. Alcohol is 9. And so when they turn into a gas, they'll find their way through this hard white American oak. And they'll evaporate right into the air, so much so that over maybe 3 years in the barrel, we'll lose 20% of the volume. In the big barrel, over 5 years, we'll lose close to that. So a fifth of everything we make goes up in the air. In the industry, they call that the angel's share. It's critical for the aging of bourbon, though, because what's really occurring is all those organic compounds that are left in the barrel now concentrating in flavor and color, in intensity and richness, in layers. And that's really a big part of maturing whiskey. And so we say we give to the angels their share, and what's left in the barrel is the devil's due. But I call it what it is. It's a dangerous substance in that barrel, and if you're not careful with it, you could hurt yourself or somebody else. Always in I'll always preach moderation. Whiskey, fine whiskey, is meant to be sipped on special occasions and in the proper quantity. Whiskey's like any, you know, for thousands of years it was considered a medicine. It's about dosage. You know, you got to, if you're going to consume it, you have to consume the proper amount. Too much, you know, that's the wrong amount. But when we had the brand made with the double D's, that really became the brand of the business. We fire brand all of our barrels with those, and that's when we've spent the last 6 years building our business around that brand you see on every single barrel now.
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5: I'm Tom Sussman, and welcome to Appalachia Matters. 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And we're going to learn about that clinic today. And we're talking with Angie Settle, who's CEO of West Virginia Health, right? Angie, welcome to Appalachia Matters. 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And the work you all do.
12: Hey, thank you, Tom. So West Virginia Health Right's our state's oldest and largest free and charitable clinic. We see over 48,000, it's now 48,000 low-income West Virginians, and we lovingly refer to them as the working poor. They're people that either have no insurance or maybe have Medicaid or Medicare, and there's, you know, always gaps in care that we provide. So our patients are from 35 counties. The state, we have three stationary clinics in the, you know, in Kanawha County, but we also have a mobile dental program, a mobile medical program, and a mobile teaching kitchen, you know, that travels to different counties and rural areas. So our reach is pretty far, and we offer, you know, a whole array of services from medical care, specialty care, dental. We have a pharmacy, vision, a behavioral health, substance use disorder care, a lot of outreach, a lot of health education, two teaching kitchens, you name it. Whatever we can think of to try to help people in West Virginia lead healthier lives.
5: So West Virginia, or We Care WV Day, is October 17th.
12: Yes.
5: What happens on that day?
12: So We Care West Virginia Day is a day that we get, you know, some of our volunteers, because, you know, West Virginia Health Rights Foundation is our volunteer dentists and physicians, because we don't hire any. They're all volunteer, great doctors from our community. But that's the day that they come in. We have, you know, over 300 volunteers, and between like 8 and 5 p.m., We see around 500 people for free dental care, free medical care, free vision care. People can get glasses. There's vaccines involved. So it's just, it's like what we do every day, but, you know, on steroids. So we see a lot of people all in one day. And on that day, we don't ask any questions at all. We don't ask your income. We don't ask if you have insurance, because typically we don't see people that have private insurance. But we all know there are people out there that have insurance, are carrying around a card in their pocket, but because of deductibles and co-pays and prohibitive things, a lot of people are going out with, you know, going without the care they need, especially preventive care. So this is a day for people to just come in. You know, I call it West Virginians taking care of West Virginians. So to just come in, be taken care of, and, you know, we love it as medical professionals because it's what got us into the work we do in the beginning.
5: Now, where is the address of your clinic?
12: Yeah, so it's 1520 Washington Street East, downtown. I always tell people we're right next door to Tudor's. People can't find anything. They can find Tudor's. And we have a really large clinic, so we've expanded it. So we're able to do that on site. We have parking on site. And, I mean, it's just a really good day to, you know, just come in and focus on your health. And you can rest assured that everybody here that day is there because they want to and they really care about people.
5: Now, is this just for folks from Kanawha County or can folks
12: anybody
5: from all over the region?
12: It's from anywhere. Anybody that is willing to come. Now, you know, there's a little bit of a wait, but we're getting better every year, you know, on organizing the event. So typically I would say the earliest people maybe show, maybe 6 a.m., but you don't have to. But it's first come, first serve. We're learning, you know, that we give like a number. We go through the line and we get people routed to whatever service, you know, they're trying to get. Maybe somebody's here for dental, maybe they're here for vision. But we've really gotten better over the years to try to streamline the process and get people through as quickly as possible.
5: So when folks show up that one day clinic and then they find out, mm-hmm. for example, or folks show up that one day clinic and then they find out that maybe they have elevated cholesterol or
12: yes.
5: diabetes or something that needs to be dealt with, mm-hmm. what do they do for ongoing care?
12: So we will follow up with anybody that needs follow up that day. We want to make sure we have wraparound services. So anybody that's in need of care or follow up, we'll be doing that at West Virginia Health Right. And then long term, say somebody has a health insurance, we're going to make sure that we follow up and get them established with somebody that, you know, they need for follow up care. But there'll be no dead ends for sure that day. We're going to make sure that if somebody comes in with a need, that we follow through on that.
5: Now, one of the things that you all do is you do dental services at various locations, mm-hmm. I guess Boone, Clay, Jackson, Logan, McDowell, Roane counties. Will the yep. dental unit, though, be at CARES Day on October 17th down at your main clinic?
12: Yes, we do utilize that. Now, we have an on-site clinic with 5 chairs. So we use it on site, but we also use the mobile dental clinic because it has 3 chairs. It has a Panorex. So everything's pretty full force that day. We utilize all hands on deck, all of our chairs. You know, we'll have hygienists doing cleanings, a lot of dentists here doing exams. So everybody will be on board that day, and we'll be using all of our equipment.
5: Now, do you also have a pharmacy on location?
12: Yes, we do. We have a pharmacy. You know, it's like a retail pharmacy under the Board of Pharmacy. And, you know, on day-to-day issues, we only prescribe medicines out of that pharmacy for the uninsured. And then people that have, like, Medicaid or Medicare, if they have coverage, we'll send it out to a local pharmacy. But on that day, you know, there's drugs that we've purchased that we're able to use for people if they need any kind of, like, antibiotic or anything like that.
5: We're talking with Angie Settle, who is the CEO of West Virginia Health Right. So, this one day is really mm-hmm. good to get people in there, but how many people do you all see throughout the year?
12: Well, our latest total is that we have 48,000 active patients. And what that means is somebody getting a service through West Virginia Health Right in the past 24 months. So, say somebody's not here for 24 months in a day, they drop off. But right now we do have 48,000, just over 48,000 active patients. And, you know, with the variety of services that we offer, you know, dental, vision, you know, we do the behavioral health. That's a huge need in today's world. We've really expanded that need. And then with you mentioned the mobile dental clinic traveling to six rural counties of our state, and people will actually come from an adjacent county. And then this pretty cool, you know, mobile teaching kitchen that does the whole food as medicine on wheels, takes a lot of what we try to do here in the clinic to different fairs and festivals and events. We were just in Harrison County the other day. They had a great event. But anyway, it's really extended our reach to try to get our message out there.
5: Angie, for a provider, you know, thank goodness I'm not a medical provider for the sake of anybody who would be my patient. But if someone was an advanced practice nurse, a physician, dentist, rad tech, and they wanted to volunteer that day, how do they do that to help?
12: We have, if you go online, it's www.wvhealthright.org. There'll be a link to how you sign up to volunteer, but people are always welcome to call me directly. I don't have a secretary. You'll get me. You'll get a call back from me. It's 304-414-5931, and I'm happy to help connect you and show you how to do it. It's a basic, just a basic form where we, you get a free T-shirt that day for volunteering. It has volunteer on it. So we get your T-shirt size, a little bit about your medical license, you know, make sure everybody's in good standing. But anybody that needs help, they're welcome to call me.
5: Angie, you must have a ton of volunteers. I don't know how you do it without the volunteers and your staff. Can you talk about them some?
12: Yeah, it's critical. We have some amazing, amazing volunteers. Namely, I'm thinking of Dr. Tom Takubo. He's a senator as well. He's been on the ground floor of this clinic since we actually started. It used to be called Remote Area Medical Clinic back in 2016 after the floods. He's been our medical lead every year since then. Dr. Chris Stansberry, he's a local optometrist. He helps lead up the vision department. And Dr. Michael Tupta, he's a dentist and he's also on our board. He helps lead the dental department. And these medical professionals, dental professionals really make the difference. And then, you know, we depend on all of the recruits that we can get. These are people that normally volunteer with us, people that sign up. And I'll tell you, a lot of people, they get hooked. They maybe have not done it before, but they'll come that day and then it becomes, an annual event. And we try to do like a little behind the scenes tailgate party. There's WU Homecoming this year. We do a little tailgate, try to feed our volunteers, do the little things that we can do to thank them. But it really is, it's kind of like a big group hug, Tom. I mean, you come in and it's great. I mean, you go away feeling good. This is what we do at HealthRight, West Virginia HealthRight, every day. You know, medical professionals, a lot of them have their private practices. They got to make a living. They got to deal with, you know, insurance and red tape and prior authorizations. And this is the day to just kick all that to the side and just see people and hear their stories. And it never fails. We save somebody's life. You know, we've diagnosed retinal cancers. We found other kind of cancers, you know, people that have these conditions, you know, that didn't know about it, or somebody that's not had glasses in 10 years. I mean, so it's life changing. And it's, you know, it's just a great day.
5: So if you need medical care, October 17th, come to West Virginia HealthRight in Charleston. If you're a medical professional and you'd like to volunteer that day, again, get hold of West Virginia HealthRight.
12: Yep.
5: .org is their website.
12: Yep.
5: And there's a link there. If you don't want to participate or you can't come down, but you want to help, there's also a donate button on that site. Yep. So you can pitch in however you want. Angie, thank you for joining us today on Appalachia Matters. We've been talking with Angie Settle, administrator, CEO of West Virginia HealthRight, a free clinic in Charleston, West Virginia. Next up, we're going to hear my talk with Amy Haskins of the Jackson County Health Department as we talk about measles and how you can protect yourself. There appears to be measles outbreaks. You know, what is it folks can do to help protect themselves from that?
13: Number one thing is to make sure that you've had MMR vaccines. I mean, that is 99% effective if you've had two MMR vaccines at some point in your lifetime. Normally, if you are in a location that you have been exposed, you will get a phone call from that whatever the business was that you were at, if they kept record of the fact that you were there. Sometimes you'll see a public alert for the day and the time that you may have traveled through that area. And then it's just kind of a sit and wait game. We monitor you for 21 days if we're notified that you've been a potential measles exposure.
14: So you say 21 days for it to...
13: 21 days.
14: That's a long period.
13: It is a long period. And during that time frame, you know, if you're not vaccinated for MMR during that time frame, you would have to quarantine for that period. That's a long time to either be out of school or out of work. So one of the ways that you can check for your immunity to that, if you think you've had an MMR and you're not sure, we actually here at the health department can do an MMR titer for you. There is a charge for it, but it will tell you whether or not you've continued to have immunity throughout your life.
14: Amy, we really appreciate you joining us.
5: 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Thank you for joining us today on Appalachia Matters, presented by New River Health.
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Travis Tritt, cover of the Eagles, taking it easy. And it's Andrew J. How's it going? Here he is, the Florida Georgia Line, Luke Bryan. This time.

0: Russell Dickerson on your Sunday and Worth Your Wild. It is Andrew J. Long with you, and I hope you're sticking around. I've got Tim McGraw coming up along with Josh Turner.
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5: The Mountaineer Food Bank is coming to the Jackson County Junior Fairgrounds October 14th from 10 until 11:30. 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

0: I dig that song a little more every time I hear it. It is still a lefty. With Boston, and I'm Andrew J. I'm a lefty too, by the way, so I don't know if that counts. Stick around. Rascal Flatts coming up.
1: Here's a look at your latest Superstar Country Quad County weather forecast. Showers early this Sunday, then scattered thunderstorms developing later in the day. A 70% chance of rain. Highs near 71 degrees. This evening, showers, then cloudy skies. Overnight, lows near 60 degrees. Monday, areas of patchy fog early. Cloudy skies early, followed by partial clearing. Highs near 76. Monday evening, clear skies. Overnight lows near 58 degrees. And Tuesday, mostly sunny, highs near 85 degrees.
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3: Here's a look at your latest Superstar Country Quad County weather forecast. Showers early this Sunday, then scattered thunderstorms developing later in the day. A 70% chance of rain. Highs near 71 degrees. This evening, showers, then cloudy skies. Overnight, lows near 60 degrees. Monday, areas of patchy fog early. Cloudy skies early, followed by partial clearing. Highs near 76. Monday evening, clear skies. Overnight lows near 58 degrees. And Tuesday, mostly sunny, highs near 85 degrees.
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Brooks and Dunn, Friends in Low Places. Welcome to the start of the JD Show, where we've got music from Ella Langley coming up and Rodney Crowell. But right now, it's Young. Here is Kenny Chesney. Happy Sunday morning.

0: It is October the 11th, National Sausage Pizza Day. If you haven't thought about that, that sounds really good for lunch today. It's also Clergy Appreciation Day. So if you're on your way to church, make sure you tell your clergy or your staff there, thank you for what they do for you on a Sunday morning worship.
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0: That's Luke Combs, Sleepless in a Hotel Room. What do we have in store this hour of the JD Show? Megan Maroney coming up, Clint Black and Carrie Underwood, just to name a few.
1: Here's a look at your latest Superstar Country Quad County weather forecast. Showers early this Sunday, then scattered thunderstorms developing later in the day. A 70% chance of rain. Highs near 71 degrees. This evening, showers, then cloudy skies. Overnight, lows near 60 degrees. Monday, areas of patchy fog early. Cloudy skies early, followed by partial clearing. Highs near 76. Monday evening, clear skies. Overnight lows near 58 degrees. And Tuesday, mostly sunny, highs near 85 degrees.
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0: Megan Maroney and Medicine. It was a Guinness World Record set last week for the most Spider-Man costume wears at the New York Comic Con in one given room. Might have also been the safest place on Earth. It was 685 participants, ranging from ages 2 all the way up to 75, dressed as Spider-Man, the beloved hero from the Marvel Comics, setting the Guinness World Record.
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3: Here's a look at your latest Superstar Country Quad County weather forecast. Showers early this Sunday, then scattered thunderstorms developing later in the day. A 70% chance of rain. Highs near 71 degrees. This evening, showers, then cloudy skies. Overnight, lows near 60 degrees. Monday, areas of patchy fog early. Cloudy skies early, followed by partial clearing. Highs near 76. Monday evening, clear skies. Overnight lows near 58 degrees. And Tuesday, mostly sunny, highs near 85 degrees.
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0: Sam Hunt, Leave the Night On. I'm JD with you for another great hour of music with this one from Montgomery Gentry. It's Something to Be Proud Of.
1: There's a story that my daddy tells religiously, like clockwork every time he sees an opening in a conversation about the way things used to be.

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'Cause when you got a fast car, you think you got everything.

save gas and them foreign jobs. 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

0: Well, in the NFL action world, a game going on right now, the early game, I should say, directly from London. You've got your Eagles and Jaguars facing off as we speak. The next round of games start 1 o'clock Eastern time, and there's some interesting matchups for today. You've got the Jets and the Browns, Titans, Texans, Colts, Steelers, Vikings, Saints, Raiders, Patriots, Bears, Packers, Dolphins, Bengals, Chargers, and Broncos as well. All part of your week five NFL action.
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1: Dan and Shay there and Say So. Music on the way from Zach Tom, Mark Willis, and Clay Walker. 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
2: Here's a look at your latest Superstar Country Quad County weather forecast. Showers early this Sunday, then scattered thunderstorms developing later in the day. A 70% chance of rain. Highs near 71 degrees. This evening, showers, then cloudy skies. Overnight, lows near 60 degrees. Monday, areas of patchy fog early. Cloudy skies early, followed by partial clearing. Highs near 76. Monday evening, clear skies. Overnight lows near 58 degrees. And Tuesday, mostly sunny, highs near 85 degrees.
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microwave. Dad broke down and finally shaved the most sideburns off. I took the stickers off of my Rubik's Cube, watched MTV all afternoon. My first love was Daisy Duke and them cut-off jeans.

0: Zach Topp here on the JD Show. You know, you think you're having a bad day until you hear about this poor possum. There's a possum in North Carolina that climbed up a tree, saw a fishing hook and line in it, and thought, ooh, this looks like great food, and bit it. Ended up getting itself trapped in the line that was attached and wrapped around the tree and was dangling from the tree, all holding on to itself by the hook of that mouth. Folks were able to see this possum dangling from the tree and were able to come over and rescue it, take it to the animal manager there where they gave it a good x-ray, were able to find out where the hook had landed in its body and remove it. It's now gone through surgery and is going to make a full recovery, but that poor little possum just wanted a good meal. And tell you what, when you're having a bad day, think about him. It could get worse.
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7: 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And Taste of Ripley is coming to the Epworth United Methodist Church on Saturday, October 17th from 3 until 6 o'clock. 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
2: Here's a look at your latest Superstar Country Quad County weather forecast. Showers early this Sunday, then scattered thunderstorms developing later in the day. A 70% chance of rain. Highs near 71 degrees. This evening, showers, then cloudy skies. Overnight, lows near 60 degrees. Monday, areas of patchy fog early. Cloudy skies early, followed by partial clearing. Highs near 76. Monday evening, clear skies. Overnight lows near 58 degrees. And Tuesday, mostly sunny, highs near 85 degrees.
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Sonya Brown and Some Girls Do. We got Dwight Yoakam coming up this hour. Also, Lauren, Elena, and Chase Matthews on their song All My Exes. But right now, any old bar stool, here's Jason Aldean getting us started on the Sunday.

0: Well, as we take a look at our celebrity birthdays today, Steve Young turning 64 years old today, the left-handed quarterback from the 49ers. Also, TJ Watt, the defensive end for the Pittsburgh Steelers, turning 31 today. And Joan Cusack, the movie actress, turning 63. Happy birthday to all of our celebrities. Most importantly, happy birthday to you if you're celebrating a birthday today from all of us here at the station.
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0: Ella Langley and Morgan Wallen. Bringing you music this hour from Blake Shelton, Hal Ketchum, and Riley Green. Stay right here.
1: Here's a look at your latest Superstar Country Quad County weather forecast. Showers early this Sunday, then scattered thunderstorms developing later in the day. A 70% chance of rain. Highs near 71 degrees. This evening, showers, then cloudy skies. Overnight, lows near 60 degrees. Monday, areas of patchy fog early. Cloudy skies early, followed by partial clearing. Highs near 76. Monday evening, clear skies. Overnight lows near 58 degrees. And Tuesday, mostly sunny, highs near 85 degrees.
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0: Well, it's a pretty unique feat. A fitness woman who is 61 years old held a plank for 5 hours, breaking the Guinness World Record for the longest held plank by the oldest individual. What inspired her to do this? 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So I think I want to go back and become an NBA basketball player. You think I can still do that? 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
3: Here's a look at your latest Superstar Country Quad County weather forecast. Showers early this Sunday, then scattered thunderstorms developing later in the day. A 70% chance of rain. Highs near 71 degrees. This evening, showers, then cloudy skies. Overnight, lows near 60 degrees. Monday, areas of patchy fog early. Cloudy skies early, followed by partial clearing. Highs near 76. Monday evening, clear skies. Overnight lows near 58 degrees. And Tuesday, mostly sunny, highs near 85 degrees.
4: 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Don't let the name fool you.
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George Strait, Love Without End, amen. What do we got in store this hour? The Zach John King song with Get to Drinkin'. Also, Minnie McCready 2 with 10,000 Angels. But right now, it's Cop Car. Here's Keith Urban.

0: Well, let's take a look at a lost and found item that has been gone for some time. Sewage workers in Alabama were working through a waterway and found a clog. In that clog was a class ring from 1965. Junior Rayner, who is the individual working for the plant, said, you know, this class ring belongs to somebody. Let's put it up on Facebook. And before you know it, they found Florence. Florence is who ended up having the class ring, lost it down the drain at her mother's home when she was young and hadn't seen it since. It spent 79 years in the bottom of that sewer, all to come back to Florence today.
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3: 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And the American Revolution traveling exhibit will be coming to the Starcher Mansion in Ripley, October 21st through October 27th. 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

0: That's Luke Bryan and Country and She Knows It. 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
1: Here's a look at your latest Superstar Country Quad County weather forecast. We have a flood watch in effect until 9 p.m. this evening for our listening area, as creeks and streams are running high and could flood with some additional rainfall today. We are expecting showers and thunderstorms this afternoon. High temperatures topping out near 67 degrees. Tonight, showers early, rain tapers off late this evening, with cloudy skies overnight, lows near 58 degrees. And Monday, areas of patchy fog, early cloudy skies, early with partly cloudy skies in the afternoon. High temperatures topping out near 75 degrees. 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
1: Here's a look at your latest Superstar Country Quad County weather forecast. We have a flood watch in effect until 9 p.m. this evening for our listening area, as creeks and streams are running high and could flood with some additional rainfall today. We are expecting showers and thunderstorms this afternoon. High temperatures topping out near 67 degrees. Tonight, showers early, rain tapers off late this evening, with cloudy skies overnight, lows near 58 degrees. And Monday, areas of patchy fog, early cloudy skies, early with partly cloudy skies in the afternoon. High temperatures topping out near 75 degrees.
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Joe Nichols, Sunny, and 75. We still have the best in music coming your way with Jordan Davis, Red Akins, and Diamond Rio. Stay right here.

0: So what are you guys going to do with your day? Did you know that today is National Sausage Pizza Day? I know pepperoni always gets the highlight. It's the best pizza, blah, blah, blah. What do you want? I want a pepperoni. But man, I'm a big lover in sausage pizza, and I hope you guys can enjoy it too, as today is recognized as National Sausage Pizza Day.
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0: Hudson Westbrook painted you pretty. We have Russell Dickerson coming up, Brooks and Dunn, and Alan Jackson. Stay right here.
1: Here's a look at your latest Superstar Country Quad County weather forecast. We have a flood watch in effect until 9 p.m. this evening for our listening area, as creeks and streams are running high and could flood with some additional rainfall today. We are expecting showers and thunderstorms this afternoon. High temperatures topping out near 67 degrees. Tonight, showers early, rain tapers off late this evening, with cloudy skies overnight, lows near 58 degrees. And Monday, areas of patchy fog, early cloudy skies, early with partly cloudy skies in the afternoon. High temperatures topping out near 75 degrees.
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0: Russell Dickerson and Worth Your Wild, as that ends the JD show today. Thanks for hanging out with me for the weekend. Guys, take care. 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
2: Here's a look at your latest Superstar Country Quad County weather forecast. We have a flood watch in effect until 9 p.m. this evening for our listening area as creeks and streams are running high and could flood with some additional rainfall today. We are expecting showers and thunderstorms this afternoon. High temperatures topping out near 67 degrees. Tonight, showers early. Rain tapers off late this evening with clouds.

0: skies overnight, lows near 58 degrees. And Monday, areas of patchy fog, early cloudy skies, early with partly cloudy skies in the afternoon. High temperatures topping out near 75 degrees.
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What part of no don't you understand? Up there's old Lori Morgan. Hi there, Rich Cassidy. Welcome to RC Social Saloon. Hope you're having a wonderful weekend. We'll try to extend it on the way. Morgan Wallen's latest. We'll throw in Clint Black with the old Eagles classic. Martina McBride, Zach Brown, and Kip Moore's got a little bit of beer money as we roll through the weekend right here inside RC Social Saloon.

0: Latest from Morgan Wallen, been by now here inside the saloon. Brand new album should be out from him. They're hoping before the end of the year. He's been working on it. The question is going to be how many songs are going to be on this album. Morgan is used to putting about 35 to 40 songs on a brand new album. We do know that he has a brand new song on that upcoming GTA 6 video game as well. Luke Combs on the way with his most recent number one, Martina, and Zach Brown coming up.
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5: The Mountaineer Food Bank is coming to the Jackson County Junior Fairgrounds October 14th from 10 until 11:30. Distribution will be on a first-come, first-served basis. And the American Revolution traveling exhibit will be coming to the Starcher Mansion in Ripley October 21st through October 27th. 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

0: That was his 23rd number one for Luke Combs, and been by now his 23rd consecutive number one, and that makes a big difference. He is just continuing his reign as being one of the hottest country superstars today. Ella Langley on the way, who had a little bit of a scare over the weekend. Friday night, her show in Tulsa was canceled due to a threat. But officials looked throughout the entire building and found nothing of the sort, but they still canceled the show anyway. Clay Walker on the way in. Sugarland coming up.
1: Here's a look at your latest Superstar Country Quad County weather forecast. We have a flood watch in effect until 9 p.m. this evening for our listening area, as creeks and streams are running high and could flood with some additional rainfall today. We are expecting showers and thunderstorms this afternoon. High temperatures topping out near 67 degrees. Tonight, showers early, rain tapers off late this evening. Cloudy skies overnight, lows near 58 degrees. And Monday, areas of patchy fog early, cloudy skies early with partly cloudy skies in the afternoon. High temperatures topping out near 75 degrees.
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0: The album is called Dandelion, probably one of the most popular albums of 2026. It is up for a CMA award. As a matter of fact, she's up for 9 CMAs next month at the 60th annual CMAs. L.O. Langley and Love and Life again. Cody Johnson on the way with his latest. Kenny, Tim McGraw. We'll throw in Alan Jackson and a full hour of country. Thank you so much for hanging out inside the saloon.
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2: Here's a look at your latest Superstar Country Quad County weather forecast. We have a flood watch in effect until 9 p.m. this evening for our listening area, as creeks and streams are running high and could flood with some additional rainfall today. We are expecting showers and thunderstorms this afternoon. High temperatures topping out near 67 degrees. Tonight, showers early. Rain tapers off late this evening, with cloudy skies overnight, lows near 58 degrees. And Monday, areas of patchy fog, early cloudy skies, early with partly cloudy skies in the afternoon. High temperatures topping out near 75 degrees.
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Joby Keith, who's that man here inside RC Social Saloon? I don't know. I didn't get to see how the game ended, Oklahoma and Texas yesterday, but I imagine Toby was making a lot of noise in the clouds watching his favorite team, the Sooners. They put on a good game against the number one team in the country. Megan Maroney on the way, Randy Travis, and Billy Currington's got them good directions as he's selling turnip greens. Welcome to RC.

0: Megan Maroney and Medicine here inside the saloon. That is her latest. How about the latest from Cody Johnson? I absolutely love it. My ears hurt a little bit every time it's on because I just turn it up a little bit louder. It is called Horseback. We'll hear from Joe D and Alan Jackson Drive for Daddy Gene next.
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stripe was white, it was 18 feet from the bow to the stern light. Second hand from a dealer in Atlanta, I rode up with Daddy when he went there to get her.

Warning for the following counties in West Virginia, Jackson and Messon, and the following counties in Ohio, Joliet and Riggs. Issued at 4:20 p.m. Eastern Daylight Time. The National Weather Service in Charleston has issued a flash flood warning for East Central Joliet County in Southeastern Ohio, Southeastern Riggs County in Southeastern Ohio, West Central Jackson County in Northwestern West Virginia, Northwestern Mason County in Western West Virginia, until 7:15 p.m. Eastern Daylight Time. At 4:20 p.m. Eastern Daylight Time, Doppler radar indicated thunderstorms producing heavy rain across the warned area. Between 0.5 and 1 inch of rain has fallen. Flash flooding is ongoing or expected to begin shortly. Hazard, flash flooding caused by thunderstorms. Source, radar indicated. Impact, flash flooding of small creeks and streams, urban areas, highways, streets and underpasses, as well as other poor drainage and low-lying areas. Some locations that will experience flash flooding include Point Pleasant, Parroy, Racine, New Haven, Mason, Middleport, Syracuse, Hartford City, Cheshire, Leichhardt, Lakin and Mount Alto. Repeating, a flash flood warning has been issued until 7:15 p.m. Eastern Daylight Time for the following counties in West Virginia, Jackson and Messon, and the following counties in Ohio.

He's a ranch hand in a pinch, man. Hotter than the red on the cattle brand. Cause she's a gold digger with a quick trigger. A cast iron skillet swinging lid flipper. Now he's a double wide on the county line.

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1: The latest from Cody Johnson. I love it. That is called Horseback right here inside the saloon. Hey, if you love the history of country music, stories behind the greatest country songs of all time, we invite you to join us on my Facebook and TikTok page. It is called Cassidy Country. Brand new country music videos daily. And we shared one a couple of days ago that people are still talking about. It is about a country comedian in the 40s and 50s that was a member of the Grand Ole Opry. Now, he is in the Country Music Hall of Fame. His name is Rod Brasfield. But Rod Brasfield, even though he's in the Hall of Fame and he was a member of the Opry, that's not his claim to fame. His claim to fame still lives on in country music today. You got to go watch it. It's an episode titled, That's My Boy.
2: Here's a look at your latest Superstar Country Quad County weather forecast. We have a flood watch in effect until 9 p.m. this evening for our listing area as creeks and streams are running high and could flood with some additional rainfall today. We are expecting showers and thunderstorms this afternoon. High temperatures topping out near 67 degrees. Tonight, showers early. Rain tapers off late this evening. Cloudy skies overnight, lows near 58 degrees. And Monday, areas of patchy fog, early cloudy skies, early with partly cloudy skies in the afternoon. High temperatures topping out near 75 degrees.
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0: Dan and Shay's latest, that is Say So, here inside the saloon. Joe Diffie on the way. Zach Top's latest, South of Sanity. We'll throw in Lady A, Luke Bryan, Travis Tritt, and how about a number one for Jason Aldean? Hey, if there is something we can get on the jukebox for you, hit us up on our Facebook page at RC Social Saloon. We'd love to get it on for you.
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2: Here's a look at your latest Superstar Country Quad County weather forecast. We have a flood watch in effect until 9 p.m. this evening for our listening area, as creeks and streams are running high and could flood with some additional rainfall today. We are expecting showers and thunderstorms this afternoon. High temperatures topping out near 67 degrees. Tonight, showers early, rain tapers off late this evening, with cloudy skies overnight, lows near 58 degrees. And Monday, areas of patchy fog, early cloudy skies, early with partly cloudy skies in the afternoon. High temperatures topping out near 75 degrees.
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Brad Paisley's big old hit, his debut that made a huge splash at country music and country radio and made him a bona fide star. That is, he didn't have to be. Hi, Rich Cassidy, Jason Aldean on the way with the number one. We'll hear from Luke Bryan with All My Friends Say. Zach Top My Request and Travis Tritt, Lord Have Mercy on That Working Man.

0: Jason Aldean took it all the way to number one out of his latest album, Songs About Us. That is Don't Tell On Me. We'll throw in Joe Diffie if the Devil Danced in Empty Pockets, one of my all-time favorites. How about Zach Topp's latest, South of Sanity, and Just a Kiss from Lady A.
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0: His latest album is Ain't In It For My Health. He'll have a brand new album out the first part of 2027. That is Zach Top and South of Sanity. Lauren Elena, Chase Matthew on the way. Brett Eldridge with Don't You, who recently just got married to his longtime girlfriend of about 2 years. And we meet in the middle with Diamond Rio. Hey, I promise we're going to try to extend the weekend as long as we possibly can. All you got to do is stay right here inside the saloon.
1: Here's a look at your latest Superstar Country Quad County weather forecast. We have a flood watch in effect until 9 p.m. this evening for our listing area, as creeks and streams are running high and could flood with some additional rainfall today. We are expecting showers and thunderstorms this afternoon. High temperatures topping out near 67 degrees. Tonight, showers early. Rain tapers off late this evening. With cloudy skies overnight, lows near 58 degrees. And Monday, areas of patchy fog, early cloudy skies. Early with partly cloudy skies in the afternoon. High temperatures topping out near 75 degrees.
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0: Lauren Elena, Chase Matthew, all my exes here inside the saloon. We'll take a short pause, grab something to drink, because we are back with more of your favorites like Terry Clark. We'll throw in Zach John King and get to drinking. How about George Strait by request? Brooks and Dunn and Tracy Lawrence at the Good Die Young. Welcome to RC Social Saloon.
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2: Here's a look at your latest Superstar Country Quad County weather forecast. We have a flood watch in effect until 9 p.m. this evening for our listening area, as creeks and streams are running high and could flood with some additional rainfall today. We are expecting showers and thunderstorms this afternoon. High temperatures topping out near 67 degrees. Tonight, showers early, rain tapers off late this evening. With cloudy skies overnight, lows near 58 degrees. And Monday, areas of patchy fog, early cloudy skies, early with partly cloudy skies in the afternoon. High temperatures topping out near 75 degrees.
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1: The Mountaineer Food Bank is coming to the Jackson County Junior Fairgrounds October 14th from 10 until 11:30. Distribution will be on a first-come, first-served basis. And the American Revolution Traveling Exhibit will be coming to the Starcher Mansion in Ripley October 21st through October 27th. 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

Lone Star and What About Now here inside the saloon. That comes from the Lone Star album. That was the final album when John Rich was still a member of Lone Star. It was at the end of that year, their final show on New Year's Eve of that year, that Richie McDonald and the rest of the guys told John Rich he was no longer needed to be a part of the band. And they split and went their separate ways. John Rich says, it's okay. I was ready to move on anyway. Here's Rascal Flatts and These Days.

0: Riley Green's latest think is you drunk here inside the saloon. A judge this season on The Voice, and by all accounts, I do not watch The Voice. I've told you that quite often, but from all my friends that do, they say he is doing a wonderful job. Brooks and Dunn on the way. Morgan Wallen with Don't We, and Getting You Home. Chris Young, that black dress song coming up.
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0: Morgan Wallen and Don't We right here inside RC Social Saloon. Hey, if you love the history of country music, stories behind the greatest country songs of all time, I invite you to join us each and every day on our Facebook and TikTok. And it's called Cassidy Country. 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
1: Here's a look at your latest superstar country Quad County weather forecast. We have a flood watch in effect until 9 p.m. this evening for our listening area as creeks and streams are running high and could flood with some additional rainfall today. We are expecting showers and thunderstorms this afternoon. High temperatures topping out near 67 degrees. Tonight, showers early. Rain tapers off late this evening with cloudy skies overnight. Lows near 58 degrees. And Monday, areas of patchy fog. Early cloudy skies. Early with partly cloudy skies in the afternoon. High temperatures topping out near 75 degrees.
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0: His name is Zach John King. That is Get to Drinking here inside the Saloon Hangout. We got a full hour ready to go. John Party with Dirt on My Boots. Kenny Chesney's recent number one. Luke Combs' latest. We'll throw in Tim McGraw, Trisha Yearwood by request. And how about John Anderson? It's full hour of country. You'll always find it right here inside the Saloon.
1: Here's the deal. The government is over $38 trillion in debt, which means the IRS isn't slowing down. And the tax code is complex and unforgiving. So it's not surprising if you're one of the millions of Americans that owe back taxes to the IRS. 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
6: 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And Taste of Ripley is coming to the Epworth United Methodist Church on Saturday, October 17th from 3 until 6 o'clock. 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

Trisha Yearwood, How Do I Live? She wasn't the only one to record that song. Matter of fact, Leanne Rimes recorded it at the exact same time. Trisha Yearwood made it a big hit on the country charts, while Leanne Rimes made it a big hit on the pop charts. Later that year, Trisha would go on to win the Grammy for How Do I Live. Luke Combs' latest song on the way. We'll throw in Tim McGraw, who's going to have a busy weekend next weekend. We'll talk about that. Now, Dan and Shay and Nothing Like You.

0: Luke Combs' latest, Rethink Some Things, here inside the saloon. If that goes number one, that'll be his 24th consecutive number one. Next weekend, going to be a big weekend in the career of Tim McGraw. Not only Tim McGraw, but also famed producer Tony Brown and singer-songwriter Paul Overstreet. All three going to officially be inducted into the Country Music Hall of Fame. I cannot wait to hear Tim McGraw's speech. I imagine it'll be pretty emotional that he finally made it to the Hall.
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0: Number one for Kenny Chesney out of his latest album, Silver Sands Marina. That is Carry On. Of course, big summer tour next summer. Stadium tour, bringing along Eric Church. Also, Graylin James going to open all those shows. And then Old Dominion and Sheryl Crow going to be on select dates as well. Should be a great summer tour. Hudson Westbrook on the way. Shenandoah and John Party. Dirt on My Boots next.
1: Here's a look at your latest Superstar Country Quad County weather forecast. We have a flood watch in effect until 9 p.m. this evening for our listing area, as creeks and streams are running high and could flood with some additional rainfall today. We are expecting showers and thunderstorms this afternoon. High temperatures topping out near 67 degrees. Tonight, showers early. Rain tapers off late this evening. Cloudy skies overnight, lows near 58 degrees. And Monday, areas of patchy fog, early cloudy skies, early with partly cloudy skies in the afternoon. High temperatures topping out near 75 degrees.
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0: That's Hudson Westbrook and painted you pretty here inside RC Social Saloon. 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